I don't want to set the world on fire, honey. I love you too much. I just want to stop a great big flame down in your heart. You see, way down inside of me, darling, I have only one desire, and that one desire is you. And I know nobody else ain't gonna do it.

Anmic 24. Ascoltala anche da Facebook. Cerca Anmic Presidenza Nazionale. Anmic 24. I wanna talk to you. The last time we talked, Mr. Smith, you reduced me to tears.

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They shooting. I made you look. 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

0: to, like a real thoroughbred is. 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Females, who's the sexiest, is always the nastiest.
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0: and fools are running up. Keeping in mind, whenever they out to grind, keep an eye on
1: the game in alpha one.
0: One time, cause they'll be making you get your bail on instead of getting your mail on. So skip the cash flow, we got a dash. So we can stay the

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I'm living proof that man can change. I knew what I wanted, I knew how to get it. It didn't make me happy, so I started again. What I wanted to be was a family man, but nature had some alternative plan. So I did without the lock, put emotion on hold. I hoped my instincts would do

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Somebody spoke and I went into a dream. I had what I wanted, madly in love. Nothing else mattered, this was enough. Questions were answered that used to perplex, in particular those about the big SE.

It's been a while since I've denied whatever undisclosed desire.

war on a global scale. I'd rather hear both sides of the tale. See, it's not about races, just places, faces. Where your blood comes from is where your space is. I've seen the bright get duller. I'm not gonna spend my life being a color.

there's no teacher who can teach anything new. He can just help us to remember the things we always knew.